Stardate September 9th. The Sun belongs to a rare class of stars, Class G. Members of this class account for only 7 or 8% of all the stars in the Milky Way galaxy. A star's class is determined by its surface temperature, which we see as its

It's our birthday, and we want to hear from you. 60 years of KUNM means lots of stories to share, and we want to hear yours. 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Then join us as we gather to celebrate on Saturday, October 17th at the Albuquerque Museum Amphitheater. Tickets are limited, so grab them before they're gone at KUNM.org.

did have the blessing of Guitar Shorty's sister. So we'll be hearing more from that. I'm not going to play that much from it because I haven't really had a chance to audition it. Like I said, I just got it today. So we'll be hearing more of that one, you know, in the future. Guitar Shorty. All right. So next up, I'm going to continue playing some of the new music that I got set aside for you. This next one is by a lady that is making a big hit in Chicago right now, playing some down-home blues. Her name is Donna Harula, and she's got a brand new CD out. She's actually in the Chicago Blues Hall of Fame, which, you know, it comes surprise to me, you know. But anyway, let's hear something from her brand new CD entitled Cold Feet, and let's hear the title track right now, Donna Harula.

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6: 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All right. I almost forgot where I was there. Let's see. We just finished off with Cryptid Hate. And the track In Hate off of Moral Onslaught. Before that, we heard Fleshless with a song off of Doomed. And that was A Bleeding Sculpture. We heard In Resplendent Terror from Emasculator off of their album, The Disfigured and The Divine. And before that, we heard Ferocity on the song Self-Destructive Behavior off of Revelation of Insanity. And we started off that set with Flesh Crawl and a song off of their album, Into the Catacombs of Flesh. And that song was Funeral Storm. Hope everybody's doing all right. Diabetes Fest, I mean, the state fair is about ready to kick off next weekend,

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Be Exhorter with No Mas, Phantom, and Intoxicated. And let's just cap it there for now and get back into the music. What do I have? Oh, I don't know. What is up? All right, let's kick it off with let's do this one. It's a little Sentinex to kick off this set with Tomb of the Dead. 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

0: something is that personal and is that precious to you, you give up on the law. You say, to hell with the law. The law doesn't count anymore. You've got to try to do something, anything.
1: Yeah, that was Buzz Oven with Broken Off a Sore from 1994. Before that, we heard Inhumanity with Teenage Suicide, Do It.

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Crazy's getting in my way. Been running in circles, been working it way.

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1: It's that time of year when the aroma of roasting green chili fills the air. And on the next Let's Talk New Mexico, we're celebrating our state's favorite crop. And we know that you have a fiery passion for this spicy morsel. So tell us what green chili means to you, and don't be afraid to wax poetic. We're here for it. 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